0: Veritasen.
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0: 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O God, who gave joy to the world through the resurrection of thy Son, our Lord Jesus Christ, grant we beseech thee that through the intercession of the Virgin Mary, his mother, we may obtain the joys of everlasting life through the same Christ our Lord.
1: Amen.

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Bora Jr. and Family, Matthews, Victor and Alexander Tio Cruz, Natanya Ray Villoria and Kay Ellis Cruz, Angel Carmencita and Dorothy Tongco, Leia Gonzalez and Family, Degulacion Rosanilia Gatorian and 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

0: My dear brothers and sisters, we are gathered together in the name of the Father, and of the Son, and of the Holy Spirit.
1: Amen.
0: The grace of our Lord Jesus Christ, and the love of God the Father, and the communion of the Holy Spirit be with you all.
1: And with your spirit.
0: My dear brothers and sisters, in the celebration of the Holy Eucharist, let us approach the Lord with open hearts and with much faith. Let us entrust to Him all our needs, especially those intentions dear to our hearts. We also continue to pray for peace in the world, the end of all wars, that all may enjoy the peace, the security, the grace of the resurrection of our Lord. Also, as one community, as one family, we lift up to the Lord all the intentions offered here in this Mass. Let us now humbly acknowledge our sins and so prepare ourselves to celebrate the sacred mysteries. You were sent to heal the contrite of heart. Lord, have mercy.
1: Lord, have mercy.
0: You came to call sinners. Christ, have mercy.
1: Christ, have mercy.
0: You are seated at the right hand of the Father to intercede for us. Lord, have mercy.
1: Lord, have mercy.
0: May Almighty God have mercy on us, forgive us our sins, and bring us all to everlasting life.
1: Amen.
0: With one heart and mind, let us pray. Almighty ever-living God, who raised up the bishop Saint Athanasius as an outstanding champion of your Son's divinity, mercifully grant that rejoicing in his teaching and his protection, we may never cease to grow in knowledge and love of you. Through our Lord Jesus Christ, your Son, who lives and reigns with you in the unity of the Holy Spirit, you are God forever and ever.
1: Amen.
2: A reading from the Acts of the Apostles. On the following Sabbath, almost the whole city gathered to hear the word of the Lord. When the Jews saw the crowds, they were filled with jealousy and with violent abuse contradicted what Paul said. Both Paul and Barnabas spoke out boldly and said, "It was necessary that the word of God be spoken to you first. But since you reject it and condemn yourselves as unworthy of eternal life, we now turn to the Gentiles. For so the Lord has commanded us, 'I have made you a light to the Gentiles, that you may be an instrument of salvation to the ends of the earth.' The Gentiles were delighted when they heard this and glorified the word of the Lord. All who were destined for eternal life came to believe, and the word of the Lord continued to spread through the whole region. The Jews, however, incited the women of prominence who were worshippers and the leading men of the city, stirred up a persecution against Paul and Barnabas, and expelled them from their territory. So they shook the dust from their feet in protest against them, and went to Iconium. The disciples were filled with joy and the Holy Spirit." The word of the Lord.
1: Thanks be to God.
2: All the ends of the earth have seen the saving power of God.
1: All the ends of the earth have seen the saving power of God.
2: Sing to the Lord a new song, for he has done wondrous deeds. His right hand won victory for him, his holy arm.
1: All the ends of the earth have seen the saving power of God.
2: The Lord has made His salvation known in the sight of the nations. He has revealed His justice. He has remembered His kindness and His faithfulness toward the house of Israel.
1: All the ends of the earth have seen the saving power of God.
2: All the ends of the earth have seen the salvation by our God. Sing joyfully to the Lord, all you lands. Break into song. Sing praise.
1: All the ends of the earth have seen the saving power of God.

0: The Lord be with you.
1: And with your spirit.
0: A reading from the Holy Gospel according to John.
1: Glory to you, O Lord.
0: Jesus said to his disciples, "If you know me, then you will also know my Father. From now on you do know him and have seen him." Philip said to Jesus, "Master, show us the Father, and that will be enough for us." Jesus said to him, "Have I been with you for so long a time, and you still do not know me, Philip? Whoever has seen me has seen the Father. How can you say, 'Show us the Father'? Do you not believe that I am in the Father, and the Father is in me? The words that I speak to you, I do not speak on my own. The Father who dwells in me is doing his works. Believe me that I am in the Father, and the Father is in me. Or else, believe because of the works themselves. Amen, amen, I say to you, whoever believes in me will do the works that I do, and will do greater ones than these, because I am going to the Father. And whatever you ask in my name, I will do, so that the Father may be glorified in the Son. If you ask anything of me in my name, I will do it." The good news of our salvation.
1: Praise to you, Lord Jesus Christ.
0: Magandang tanghali po sa inyong lahat, mga kapatid. Happy Easter to all. In our gospel today, Jesus said, actually twice he said it, "If you ask anything in my name, I will do it." Wow. If you ask anything in my name, I will do it. Kaso, marami sa atin, many people understand this as Jesus giving us a magical instant solution for everything. Ask anything in Jesus' name daw eh. Parang magic. 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Jesus said, "Ask anything in my name." He did not mean whenever we ask for something and say his name, parang abracadabra, parang hocus pocus yung "in Jesus' name", automatically ibibigay niya. 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Ask anything in the name of Jesus means that we ask as Jesus would ask. Pray as he would pray. Asking in Jesus' name means imitating him and his relationship with the Father, standing in his place, doing what he would do, imitating him in his obedience to the Father's will. That is asking in Jesus' name. Imitating him in his concern for the least, the lost, and the last. imitating him in his steadfast love for the kingdom of God. That is asking in his name, standing in his name. In Jesus' name ka nga ng in Jesus' name, pero yung ugali mo naman malayo sa kanya. 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Will that make you heard? Using His name in vain. Imitating Jesus. Standing as a Christian. Truly living out the life of Christ, His virtues, His commandments, His obedience to the Father, then and only then can we truly ask in His name. Can we ask and receive, seek and find. Only then can we knock, and the door will be opened to us. Whatever you ask in my name, I will do it, says Jesus.

0: 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The Lord Jesus, glorified by the Father, asks us to ask anything in His name. Let us pray that we may be sensitive to the presence and grace of God at work in us. Lord, hear our prayer.
1: Lord, hear our prayer.
2: That God's mercy made visible in the face of Jesus may be manifested in our corporal and spiritual works of mercy, we pray.
1: Lord, hear our prayer.
2: That the love of God may be shown in the love of our brothers and sisters, for we cannot love God if we hate our neighbor, we pray.
1: Lord, hear our prayer.
2: That we may see the face of Christ and serve Him in the least of our brothers and sisters, for whatever we do for them, we do for the Lord, we pray.
1: Lord, hear our prayer.
2: That for all our needs, we may have the confidence to ask the Heavenly Father in Jesus' name, we pray.
1: Lord, hear our prayer.
2: That our faith and confidence in the Lord may empower us to become instruments of His salvation to the ends of the earth, we pray.
1: Lord, hear our prayer.
2: Let us pray for peace throughout the world, especially in regions torn by conflict, that God in His mercy may dispel violence, cleanse hearts of greed, and the abuse of power, and restore harmony among nations. We pray.
1: Lord, hear our prayer.
2: Let us pray in silence for our personal intentions. We pray.
1: Lord, hear our prayer.
0: Almighty Father, open our eyes to the beauty of life and your grace at work for our salvation. Let us see your face in human faces formed in the likeness of your Son, Jesus Christ, our Lord.
1: Amen.

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1: May the Lord accept the sacrifice at your hands for the praise and glory of His name, for our good and the good of all His holy church.
0: Look, O Lord, upon the offerings we present to you in commemoration of Saint Athanasius, and may witnessing to your truth bring salvation to those who profess, as he did, an unblemished faith, through Christ our Lord.
1: Amen.
0: The Lord be with you.
1: And with your spirit.
0: Lift up your hearts.
1: We lift them up to the Lord.
0: Let us give thanks to the Lord our God.
1: It is right and just.
0: It is truly right and just, our duty and our salvation, always and everywhere to give you thanks. Lord, Holy Father, Almighty and Eternal God, through Christ our Lord. For as on the festival of Saint Athanasius you bid your church rejoice, so too you strengthen her by the example of his holy life. Teach her by his words of preaching, and keep her safe in answer to his prayers. And so with a company of angels and saints, we sing the hymn of your praise, as without end we acclaim.
1: Holy, holy, holy Lord God of hosts, heaven and earth are full of your glory. Hosanna in the highest. Blessed is he who comes in the name of the Lord. Hosanna in the highest.
0: You are indeed holy, O Lord, the fount of all holiness. Make holy, therefore, these gifts, we pray, by sending down your Spirit upon them like the dewfall, so that they may become for us the body and blood of our Lord Jesus Christ. At the time he was betrayed and entered willingly into his passion, he took bread and, giving thanks, broke it and gave it to his disciples, saying, "Take this, all of you, and eat of it, for this is my body, which will be given up for you."

In a similar way, when supper was ended, he took the chalice, and once more giving thanks, he gave it to his disciples, saying, "Take this, all of you, and drink from it. For this is the chalice of my blood, the blood of the new and eternal covenant, which will be poured out for you and for many for the forgiveness of sins. Do this in memory of me."

0: the mystery of faith.
1: We proclaim your death, O Lord, and profess your resurrection until you come again.
0: Therefore, as we celebrate the memorial of his death and resurrection, we offer you, Lord, the bread of life and the chalice of salvation, giving thanks that you have held us worthy to be in your presence and minister to you. Humbly we pray that partaking of the body and blood of Christ, we may be gathered into one by the Holy Spirit. Remember, Lord, your church spread throughout the world, and bring her to the fullness of charity, together with Leo our Pope and Jose our Bishop and all the clergy. Remember also our brothers and sisters who have fallen asleep in the hope of the resurrection, and all who have died in your mercy. Welcome them into the light of your face. Have mercy in us all, we pray, that with the Blessed Virgin Mary, Mother of God, with Blessed Joseph, her spouse, with the blessed apostles and all the saints who have pleased you throughout the ages, we may merit to be co-heirs to eternal life and may praise and glorify you through your Son, Jesus Christ. Through him and with him and in him, O God, Almighty Father, in the unity of the Holy Spirit, all glory and honor is yours. Spirit, all glory and honor.

0: Deliver us, Lord, we pray, from every evil. Graciously grant peace in our days, that by the help of your mercy, we may be always free from sin and safe from all distress, as we await the blessed hope and the coming of our Savior, Jesus Christ.
1: For the kingdom, the power, and the glory are yours, now and forever.
0: Lord Jesus Christ, who said to your apostles, you say to us all today, peace I leave you, my peace I give you. Look not on our sins, but on the faith of your church, and graciously grant her peace and unity in accordance with your will, who live and reign forever and ever.
1: Amen.
0: The peace of the risen Lord be with you always.
1: And with your spirit.
0: Let us offer each other the sign of peace. Peace be with you.
1: Lamb of God, you take away the sins of the world. Have mercy on us. Lamb of God, you take away the sins of the world. Have mercy on us. Lamb of God, you take away the sins of the world. Grant us peace.
0: Behold, this is our Lord Jesus Christ, truly present in the most blessed Eucharist, the only begotten Son of God and the Son of Mary. Behold him, the Lamb of God, who takes away the sin of the world. How blessed are we to receive him in this most holy banquet.
1: Lord, I am not worthy that you should enter under my roof, but only say the word, and my soul shall be healed.

0: Let us pray. Grant, we pray, Almighty God, that the true divinity of your only begotten Son, which we firmly profess with Saint Athanasius, may, through this sacrament, ever give us life and protection through Christ our Lord.
1: Amen. Please kneel for the prayer for peace. Lord Jesus, we come to you in our need. Create in us an awareness of the massive forces of conflict that threaten our world today, and grant us a sense of urgency to activate the forces of goodness, of justice, of love, and of peace. Where there is armed conflict, let us stretch out our arms to our brothers and sisters. Where there is abundance, let there be simple lifestyle and sharing. Where there is poverty, let there be dignified living and constant striving for just structures. Where there is selfish ambition, let there be humble service. Where there is injustice, let there be atonement. Where there is despair, let there be hope in the good news. Where there are wounds of division, let there be unity and wholeness. Help us to be committed to the building of your kingdom, not seeking to be cared for, but to care. Not expecting to be served, but to place ourselves in the service of others. Not aspiring to be materially secure, but to place our security in your love. Teach us your spirit, for it is only in loving imitation of you, Lord, that we can discover the healing springs of life that will bring about new birth to our earth and hope for the world.
2: Amen.
1: Our Lady, Queen of Peace,
2: pray for us.
1: Please be seated for the announcements. There will be a basic sign language course on Saturdays of June to October from 8:30 a.m. to 12:30 p.m. at Caritas Manila Building in Pandacan, Manila, for those interested to serve our differently abled brethren. For details, please contact Ron at 0919-482-9298 or inquire with members of the PWD Ministry after the 3 p.m. Sunday Mass. Please support the Shrine's Mary's Corner project aimed at helping the Tulay ng Kabataan Foundation under the stewardship of Father Matthew Duche. Any gift, in cash or in kind, will go a long way in supporting poor children in the foundation. The month of May is usually dedicated to the Blessed Virgin Mary. It is even called the Month of Mary. In honor of the Blessed Mother, the Shrine has lined up the following activities. Offering of flowers to the Blessed Virgin Mary from May 1 to 31 during the 6 p.m. weekday masses and after the recitation of the rosary before the 9 a.m., 12 noon, and 3 p.m. Sunday masses. Catechism classes for street children and Sampaguita vendors on today, May 2 at 3 p.m. For Santa Cruzan participants on May 9 at 10 a.m. For elementary and high school students on May 16 at 3 p.m. And for Shrine servants, children, and grandchildren on May 23 at 3 p.m. Lastly, there will be a Santa Cruzan on May 30 at 4 p.m. as part of the Month of Mary's culminating activities. Thank you for your kind attention. Please stand.
0: Brothers and sisters, the Lord be with you.
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0: 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The Father, the Son, and the Holy Spirit.
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0: Our celebration is ended. Go in peace to love and serve the Lord and one another.
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0: Rejoice and be glad, O Virgin Mary, alleluia.
1: For the Lord has truly risen, alleluia.
0: Let us pray. 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
1: In the name of the Father, and of the Son, and of the Holy Spirit. 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Protect them from all accidents and misfortunes, but above all, obtain for them the most important grace of avoiding sin. Mary, help of Christians, pray for all those who live in this home, which is entrusted to you for all time. Amen. Saint John Bosco, pray for us. Mary, help of Christians, pray for us. In the name of the Father, and of the Son, and of the Holy Spirit. Amen.
2: Mga kapanalig, ating pundasalin ang Santo Rosario.
3: In the name of the Father, and of the Son, and of the Holy Spirit.
4: Amen.
3: I believe in God, the Father Almighty, Creator of heaven and earth, and in Jesus Christ, His only Son, our Lord, who was conceived by the power of the Holy Spirit, born of the Virgin Mary, suffered under Pontius Pilate, was crucified, died, and was buried. He descended into death. On the third day He rose again. He ascended into heaven and seated at the right hand of the Father Almighty. From thence He shall come to judge the living and the dead. I believe in the Holy Spirit, the Holy Catholic Church, the communion of saints, the forgiveness of sins, the resurrection of the body, and life everlasting. Amen. Our Father, who art in heaven, hallowed be thy name. Thy kingdom come, thy will be done on earth as it is in heaven.
5: Give us this day our daily bread, and forgive us our trespasses, as we forgive those who trespass against us. And lead us not into temptation, but deliver us from evil. Amen.
3: Hail Mary, full of grace, the Lord is with thee. Blessed art thou among women, and blessed is the fruit of thy womb, Jesus.
5: Holy Mary, Mother of God, pray for us sinners, now and at the hour of our death. Amen.
3: Hail Mary, full of grace, the Lord is with thee. Blessed art thou among women, and blessed is the fruit of thy womb, Jesus.
5: Holy Mary, Mother of God, pray for us sinners, now and at the hour of our death. Amen.
3: Hail Mary, full of grace, the Lord is with thee. Blessed art thou among women, and blessed is the fruit of thy womb, Jesus.
5: Holy Mary, Mother of God, pray for us sinners, now and at the hour of our death. Amen.
3: Glory to the Father, and to the Son, and to the Holy Spirit.
5: As it was in the beginning, is now, and ever shall be, world without end. Amen.
3: The first joyful mystery, the Annunciation. Our Father, who art in heaven, hallowed be thy name. Thy kingdom come, thy will be done on earth as it is in heaven.
5: Give us this day our daily bread, and forgive us our trespasses, as we forgive those who trespass against us. And lead us not into temptation, but deliver us from evil. Amen.
3: Hail Mary, full of grace, the Lord is with thee. Blessed art thou among women, and blessed is the fruit of thy womb, Jesus.
5: Holy Mary, Mother of God, pray for us sinners, now and at the hour of our death. Amen.
3: Hail Mary, full of grace, the Lord is with thee. Blessed art thou among women, and blessed is the fruit of thy womb, Jesus.
5: Holy Mary, Mother of God, pray for us sinners, now and at the hour of our death. Amen.
3: Hail Mary, full of grace, the Lord is with thee. Blessed art thou among women, and blessed is the fruit of thy womb, Jesus.
5: Holy Mary, Mother of God, pray for us sinners, now and at the hour of our death. Amen.
3: Hail Mary, full of grace, the Lord is with thee. Blessed art thou among women, and blessed is the fruit of thy womb, Jesus.
5: Holy Mary, Mother of God, pray for us sinners, now and at the hour of our death. Amen.
3: Hail Mary, full of grace, the Lord is with thee. Blessed art thou among women, and blessed is the fruit of thy womb, Jesus.
5: Holy Mary, Mother of God, pray for us sinners, now and at the hour of our death. Amen.
3: Hail Mary, full of grace, the Lord is with thee. Blessed art thou among women, and blessed is the fruit of thy womb, Jesus.
5: Holy Mary, Mother of God, pray for us sinners, now and at the hour of our death. Amen.
3: Hail Mary, full of grace, the Lord is with thee. Blessed art thou among women, and blessed is the fruit of thy womb, Jesus.
5: Holy Mary, Mother of God, pray for us sinners, now and at the hour of our death. Amen.
3: Hail Mary, full of grace, the Lord is with thee. Blessed art thou among women, and blessed is the fruit of thy womb, Jesus.
5: Holy Mary, Mother of God, pray for us sinners, now and at the hour of our death. Amen.
3: Hail Mary, full of grace, the Lord is with thee. Blessed art thou among women, and blessed is the fruit of thy womb, Jesus.
5: Holy Mary, Mother of God, pray for us sinners, now and at the hour of our death. Amen.
3: Hail Mary, full of grace, the Lord is with thee. Blessed art thou among women, and blessed is the fruit of thy womb, Jesus.
5: Holy Mary, Mother of God, pray for us sinners, now and at the hour of our death. Amen.
3: Glory to the Father, and to the Son, and to the Holy Spirit.
5: As it was in the beginning, is now, and ever shall be, world without end. Amen.
3: O my Jesus, forgive us our sins, save us from the fire of hell, and lead all souls to heaven, especially those who most need of thy mercy. The second joyful mystery, the Visitation. Our Father, who art in heaven, hallowed be thy name. Thy kingdom come, thy will be done on earth as it is in heaven.
5: Give us this day our daily bread, and forgive us our trespasses, as we forgive those who trespass against us. And lead us not into temptation, but deliver us from evil. Amen.
3: Hail Mary, full of grace, the Lord is with thee. Blessed art thou among women, and blessed is the fruit of thy womb, Jesus.
5: Holy Mary, Mother of God, pray for us sinners, now and at the hour of our death. Amen.
3: Hail Mary, full of grace, the Lord is with thee. Blessed art thou among women, and blessed is the fruit of thy womb, Jesus.
5: Holy Mary, Mother of God, pray for us sinners, now and at the hour of our death. Amen.
3: Hail Mary, full of grace, the Lord is with thee. Blessed art thou among women, and blessed is the fruit of thy womb, Jesus.
5: Holy Mary, Mother of God, pray for us sinners, now and at the hour of our death. Amen.
3: Hail Mary, full of grace, the Lord is with thee. Blessed art thou among women, and blessed is the fruit of thy womb, Jesus.
5: Holy Mary, Mother of God, pray for us sinners, now and at the hour of our death. Amen.
3: Hail Mary, full of grace, the Lord is with thee. Blessed art thou among women, and blessed is the fruit of thy womb, Jesus.
5: Holy Mary, Mother of God, pray for us sinners, now and at the hour of our death. Amen.
3: Hail Mary, full of grace, the Lord is with thee. Blessed art thou among women, and blessed is the fruit of thy womb, Jesus.
5: Holy Mary, Mother of God, pray for us sinners, now and at the hour of our death. Amen.
3: Hail Mary, full of grace, the Lord is with thee. Blessed art thou among women, and blessed is the fruit of thy womb, Jesus.
5: Holy Mary, Mother of God, pray for us sinners, now and at the hour of our death. Amen.
3: Hail Mary, full of grace, the Lord is with thee. Blessed art thou among women, and blessed is the fruit of thy womb, Jesus.
5: Holy Mary, Mother of God, pray for us sinners, now and at the hour of our death. Amen.
3: Hail Mary, full of grace, the Lord is with thee. Blessed art thou among women, and blessed is the fruit of thy womb, Jesus.
5: Holy Mary, Mother of God, pray for us sinners, now and at the hour of our death. Amen.
3: Hail Mary, full of grace, the Lord is with thee. Blessed art thou among women, and blessed is the fruit of thy womb, Jesus.
5: Holy Mary, Mother of God, pray for us sinners, now and at the hour of our death. Amen.
3: Glory to the Father, and to the Son, and to the Holy Spirit.
5: As it was in the beginning, is now, and ever shall be, world without end. Amen.
3: O my Jesus, forgive us our sins, save us from the fire of hell, and lead all souls to heaven, especially those who most need of thy mercy. The third joyful mystery, the birth of Jesus. Our Father, who art in heaven, hallowed be thy name. Thy kingdom come, thy will be done on earth as it is in heaven.
5: Give us this day our daily bread, and forgive us our trespasses, as we forgive those who trespass against us. And lead us not into temptation, but deliver us from evil. Amen.
3: Hail Mary, full of grace, the Lord is with thee. Blessed art thou among women, and blessed is the fruit of thy womb, Jesus.
5: Holy Mary, Mother of God, pray for us sinners, now and at the hour of our death. Amen.
3: Hail Mary, full of grace, the Lord is with thee. Blessed art thou among women, and blessed is the fruit of thy womb, Jesus.
5: Holy Mary, Mother of God, pray for us sinners, now and at the hour of our death. Amen.
3: Hail Mary, full of grace, the Lord is with thee. Blessed art thou among women, and blessed is the fruit of thy womb, Jesus.
5: Holy Mary, Mother of God, pray for us sinners, now and at the hour of our death. Amen.
3: Hail Mary, full of grace, the Lord is with thee. Blessed art thou among women, and blessed is the fruit of thy womb, Jesus.
5: Holy Mary, Mother of God, pray for us sinners, now and at the hour of our death. Amen.
3: Hail Mary, full of grace, the Lord is with thee. Blessed art thou among women, and blessed is the fruit of thy womb, Jesus.
5: Holy Mary, Mother of God, pray for us sinners, now and at the hour of our death. Amen.
3: Hail Mary, full of grace, the Lord is with thee. Blessed art thou among women, and blessed is the fruit of thy womb, Jesus.
5: Holy Mary, Mother of God, pray for us sinners, now and at the hour of our death. Amen.
3: Hail Mary, full of grace, the Lord is with thee. Blessed art thou among women, and blessed is the fruit of thy womb, Jesus.
5: Holy Mary, Mother of God, pray for us sinners, now and at the hour of our death. Amen.
3: Hail Mary, full of grace, the Lord is with thee. Blessed art thou among women, and blessed is the fruit of thy womb, Jesus.
5: Holy Mary, Mother of God, pray for us sinners, now and at the hour of our death. Amen.
3: Hail Mary, full of grace, the Lord is with thee. Blessed art thou among women, and blessed is the fruit of thy womb, Jesus.
5: Holy Mary, Mother of God, pray for us sinners, now and at the hour of our death. Amen.
3: Hail Mary, full of grace, the Lord is with thee. Blessed art thou among women, and blessed is the fruit of thy womb, Jesus.
5: Holy Mary, Mother of God, pray for us sinners, now and at the hour of our death. Amen.
3: Glory to the Father, and to the Son, and to the Holy Spirit.
5: As it was in the beginning, is now, and ever shall be, world without end. Amen.
3: O my Jesus, forgive us our sins, save us from the fire of hell, and lead all souls to heaven, especially those who most need of thy mercy. The fourth joyful mystery, the presentation. Our Father, who art in heaven, hallowed be thy name. Thy kingdom come, thy will be done on earth as it is in heaven.
5: Give us this day our daily bread, and forgive us our trespasses, as we forgive those who trespass against us. And lead us not into temptation, but deliver us from evil. Amen.
3: Hail Mary, full of grace, the Lord is with thee. Blessed art thou among women, and blessed is the fruit of thy womb, Jesus.
5: Holy Mary, Mother of God, pray for us sinners, now and at the hour of our death. Amen.
3: Hail Mary, full of grace, the Lord is with thee. Blessed art thou among women, and blessed is the fruit of thy womb, Jesus.
5: Holy Mary, Mother of God, pray for us sinners, now and at the hour of our death. Amen.
3: Hail Mary, full of grace, the Lord is with thee. Blessed art thou among women, and blessed is the fruit of thy womb, Jesus.
5: Holy Mary, Mother of God, pray for us sinners, now and at the hour of our death. Amen.
3: Hail Mary, full of grace, the Lord is with thee. Blessed art thou among women, and blessed is the fruit of thy womb, Jesus.
5: Holy Mary, Mother of God, pray for us sinners, now and at the hour of our death. Amen.
3: Hail Mary, full of grace, the Lord is with thee. Blessed art thou among women, and blessed is the fruit of thy womb, Jesus.
5: Holy Mary, Mother of God, pray for us sinners, now and at the hour of our death. Amen.
3: Hail Mary, full of grace, the Lord is with thee. Blessed art thou among women, and blessed is the fruit of thy womb, Jesus.
5: Holy Mary, Mother of God, pray for us sinners, now and at the hour of our death. Amen.
3: Hail Mary, full of grace, the Lord is with thee. Blessed art thou among women, and blessed is the fruit of thy womb, Jesus.
5: Holy Mary, Mother of God, pray for us sinners, now and at the hour of our death. Amen.
3: Hail Mary, full of grace, the Lord is with thee. Blessed art thou among women, and blessed is the fruit of thy womb, Jesus.
5: Holy Mary, Mother of God, pray for us sinners, now and at the hour of our death. Amen.
3: Hail Mary, full of grace, the Lord is with thee. Blessed art thou among women, and blessed is the fruit of thy womb, Jesus.
5: Holy Mary, Mother of God, pray for us sinners, now and at the hour of our death. Amen.
3: Hail Mary, full of grace, the Lord is with thee. Blessed art thou among women, and blessed is the fruit of thy womb, Jesus.
5: Holy Mary, Mother of God, pray for us sinners, now and at the hour of our death. Amen.
3: Glory to the Father, and to the Son, and to the Holy Spirit.
5: As it was in the beginning, is now, and ever shall be, world without end. Amen.
3: O my Jesus, forgive us our sins, save us from the fire of hell, and lead all souls to heaven, especially those who most need of thy mercy. The fifth joyful mystery, the finding of Jesus in the temple. Our Father, who art in heaven, hallowed be thy name. Thy kingdom come, thy will be done on earth as it is in heaven.
5: Give us this day our daily bread, and forgive us our trespasses, as we forgive those who trespass against us. And lead us not into temptation, but deliver us from evil. Amen.
3: Hail Mary, full of grace, the Lord is with thee. Blessed art thou among women, and blessed is the fruit of thy womb, Jesus.
5: Holy Mary, Mother of God, pray for us sinners, now and at the hour of our death. Amen.
3: Hail Mary, full of grace, the Lord is with thee. Blessed art thou among women, and blessed is the fruit of thy womb, Jesus.
5: Holy Mary, Mother of God, pray for us sinners, now and at the hour of our death. Amen.
3: Hail Mary, full of grace, the Lord is with thee. Blessed art thou among women, and blessed is the fruit of thy womb, Jesus.
5: Holy Mary, Mother of God, pray for us sinners, now and at the hour of our death. Amen.
3: Hail Mary, full of grace, the Lord is with thee. Blessed art thou among women, and blessed is the fruit of thy womb, Jesus.
5: Holy Mary, Mother of God, pray for us sinners, now and at the hour of our death. Amen.
3: Hail Mary, full of grace, the Lord is with thee. Blessed art thou among women, and blessed is the fruit of thy womb, Jesus.
5: Holy Mary, Mother of God, pray for us sinners, now and at the hour of our death. Amen.
3: Hail Mary, full of grace, the Lord is with thee. Blessed art thou among women, and blessed is the fruit of thy womb, Jesus.
5: Holy Mary, Mother of God, pray for us sinners, now and at the hour of our death. Amen.
3: Hail Mary, full of grace, the Lord is with thee. Blessed art thou among women, and blessed is the fruit of thy womb, Jesus.
5: Holy Mary, Mother of God, pray for us sinners, now and at the hour of our death. Amen.
3: Hail Mary, full of grace, the Lord is with thee. Blessed art thou among women, and blessed is the fruit of thy womb, Jesus.
5: Holy Mary, Mother of God, pray for us sinners, now and at the hour of our death. Amen.
3: Hail Mary, full of grace, the Lord is with thee. Blessed art thou among women, and blessed is the fruit of thy womb, Jesus.
5: Holy Mary, Mother of God, pray for us sinners, now and at the hour of our death. Amen.
3: Hail Mary, full of grace, the Lord is with thee. Blessed art thou among women, and blessed is the fruit of thy womb, Jesus.
5: Holy Mary, Mother of God, pray for us sinners, now and at the hour of our death. Amen.
3: Glory to the Father, and to the Son, and to the Holy Spirit.
5: As it was in the beginning, is now, and ever shall be, world without end. Amen.
3: O my Jesus, forgive us our sins, save us from the fire of hell, and lead all souls to heaven, especially those who most need of thy mercy.
4: Hail, Holy Queen, Mother of Mercy, our life, our sweetness, and our hope. To thee do we cry, O banished children of Eve. To thee do we send our sighs, mourning and weeping this valley of tears. Then, most gracious Advocate, your eyes of mercy towards us. And after this our exile, show unto us the blessed fruit of thy womb, Jesus. O clement, O loving, O sweet Virgin Mary. Pray for us, Holy Mother of God,
5: that we may be made worthy of the promises of Christ.
4: Let us pray.
3: O God, whom only begotten Son, by His life, death, and resurrection, has purchased for us the rewards of eternal life, grant, we beseech Thee, that meditating upon these mysteries of the Most Holy Rosary, of the Blessed Virgin Mary, we may imitate what they contain and obtain what they promise. The same Christ our Lord.
6: Amen.
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4: Glory to the Father, and to the Son, and to the Holy Spirit.
5: As it was in the beginning, is now, and will be forever.

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0: Let Israel rejoice in you, Lord, and acknowledge you as Creator and Redeemer. 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
1: The saints will rejoice in glory. Alleluia.
2: A reading from the Acts of the Apostles. God raised up Jesus on the third day and granted that he may be seen, not by all, but only by such witnesses as he had been chosen beforehand by God, by us who ate and drank with him after he rose from the dead. He commissioned us to preach to the people and to bear witness that he is the one set apart by God as judge of the living and the dead. To him all the prophets testify, saying that everyone who believes in him has forgiveness of sins through his name. The word of the Lord.
3: Thanks be to God.
4: Christ, Son of the living God, have mercy on us. Alleluia, alleluia.
5: Christ, Son of the living God, have mercy on us. Alleluia, alleluia.
4: You have risen from the dead.
5: Alleluia, alleluia.
4: Glory to the Father, and to the Son, and to the Holy Spirit.
5: Christ, Son of the living God, have mercy on us. Alleluia, alleluia. Alleluia.

0: raise us up by his power. Let us pray to him, saying,
1: Christ our life, save us.
0: Lord Jesus, light shining in the darkness, you lead your people into life and give our mortal nature the gift of holiness.
2: May we spend this day in praise of your glory.
1: Christ our life, save us.
0: Lord, you walked the way of suffering and crucifixion.
2: May we suffer and die with you and rise again to share your glory.
1: Christ our life, save us.
0: Son of the Father, our Master and our Brother, you have made us a kingdom of priests for our God.
2: May we offer you our joyful sacrifice of praise.
1: Christ our life, save us.
0: King of glory, we look forward to the great day of your coming in splendor,
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0: To these prayers we add the intentions of our own hearts. We pray to the Lord.
1: Christ our life, save us.
3: And now let us pray as the Lord told us.
4: Our Father, who art in heaven, hallowed be thy name. Thy kingdom come, thy will be done, on earth as it is in heaven. Give us this day our daily bread, and forgive us our trespasses, as we forgive those who trespass against us. And lead us not into temptation, but deliver us from evil.
2: Almighty ever-living God, constantly accomplish the paschal mystery within us, that those you were pleased to make new in holy baptism may, under your protective care, bear much fruit and come to the joys of life eternal. Through our Lord Jesus Christ, your Son, who lives and reigns with you in the unity of the Holy Spirit, God forever and ever. Amen.
3: May the Lord bless us, protect us from all evil, and bring us to everlasting life.

Magandang araw po. Welcome to this episode of Men of Light for the fifth Sunday of Easter. Our gospel reading is coming from John chapter 14, verses 1 to 12, and the title of our episode is Finding Home. The gospel today takes place during the Last Supper, and this is part of Jesus' farewell discourse. Jesus knows he is about to leave his disciples. The atmosphere is heavy. The disciples are anxious. They sense that something is about to change. That is why Jesus begins with a comforting line, "Do not let your hearts be troubled." And then he speaks about home. He says, "In my Father's house, there are many dwelling places." And then a little later he says, "I am going to prepare a place for you." So that we'll understand this better, we need to understand it the way the disciples understood it then. Jesus is using a Jewish family and wedding imagery familiar to all of them. In the first century, Jewish marriage custom, the sequence was typically like this. First, you have the betrothal. The couple is legally committed, but they do not live together yet. The bride remains in her father's house. And then you go to the preparation period. The groom leaves to prepare a place, often adding a room to his father's house. This could take months, sometimes about a year. But during this time, the bride waits in her father's house. And then third, the return of the groom. This is similar to the imagery used by Jesus in the parable of the 10 virgins, I think. When everything is ready, the groom returns, often at night, with the procession. This is the joyful coming of the bridegroom. And then you have the wedding celebration. The groom takes the bride, and only then do they go together to the prepared place. They begin living together after the wedding. This is the image Jesus is using. Jesus is not talking mainly about the architectural design of his father's house. No. He is talking about relationship. He is speaking covenant language. He is telling his disciples, "I am not abandoning you. I am preparing a place for you. I will return and bring you home." In other words, Jesus is saying something deeply comforting. You, he says to us, you belong to in the Father's household. And this touches something very human in all of us, because deep inside, we are all looking for home. We have a deep longing and a hunger for home. This is why Saint Augustine once wrote, "You have made us for yourself, O Lord, and our hearts are restless until they rest in you." Jesus tells us today, "Your true home is the Father, and I will lead you there." For our three-part discussion po, we will tackle what Jesus says when we lose our way in finding home. In the first part, when the heart feels lost, Jesus says, "I am the way." In part two, when the mind feels confused, Jesus says, "I am the truth." And in part three, when the soul feels tired, Jesus says, "I am the life." And there you have it, mga kaparokya. Ngayon, pakinggan muna po natin ang ating gospel reading coming from John chapter 14, verses 1 to 12, to be proclaimed to us by Judge Jovai Rosario Mercado.

to move closer to the Father, even if the road is unclear, even if the future is uncertain. Walking with Jesus is already the right direction, because when we walk with Him, we are no longer lost. Magbabalik pa po ang Men of Light. Please stay with us.

0: Thank you for staying with us here at Men of Light. You are watching our Men of Light episode for the fifth Sunday of Easter. Our gospel reading is coming from John chapter 14, verses 1 to 12, and the title of our episode is Finding Home. Kasama pa rin po natin sa ating kwentuhan si Dr. Net Bucaneg and Father Edwin Belay. At ako po ang inyong lingkod, Brother Joey Angeles. Here's the second way we lose our way home. When the mind feels confused, Jesus says, I am the truth. Today, we live in a very noisy world. Ang daming boses, ang daming opinion, ang daming nagsasabing, ito ang tama. Pero hindi yan yung tagline ng beer commercial, ha? Social media tells us what to believe. Influencers tell us what matters. The world tells us what success should look like. And slowly, we become confused. Ano ba talaga ang mahalaga? Ano ba ang totoo? Ano ba ang dapat kong paniwalaan? 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We start to follow what is popular, not what is true. We begin to choose what is easy, not what is right. That is why Jesus says something very powerful. I am the truth. Truth is not just information. Truth is not just an idea. Truth, like the way, is a person. Si Jesus mismo ang katotohanan. Dr. Annette.
1: Kaya ang sarap maging Katoliko. Kasi yes. Most especially when you really appreciate the Holy Eucharist, no? Yung okay, Sunday you go to Mass, no? Iba kasi nga litong-lito ka na, ang ingay, at the same time ang daming nakikita, pero when you sit down, participate with the Mass, celebrate with the Mass, pansinin mo nag-iba yung dilang yung pakiramdam, eh. Kundi nabubuksan yung kaisipan, okay. Kumbaga, nare-realign ulit yung mata, mas nakakakita sa katotohanan, mas naririnig mo yung totoo. Kasi nga, you believe in your heart, the Lord is talking to you through His Word, and that you receive the Lord. That's why, alam mo na yung totoo, nasa sayo. Kaya, ang sarap to really receive the Lord through the Holy Eucharist. Kasi nga, he's not just a bread. He's the person nourishing you. Kaya nga, tinalang my priest. Tipo ba among Edwin? Kasi minsan na-imagine ko po among Edwin, paano kung walang pare? Who will say the Mass? Who will speak the truth? Kaya thank you po among Edwin and among John.
0: And that was beautifully explained. Father Edwin, yes.
2: Kanina, binanggit mo na si Thomas ay nagtanong na we don't know the way, no? Show us the way. Pero hindi lang sinabi ni Jesus na yung way, kundi pati yung truth at saka life, no? 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Hindi ka maluligaw.
0: That was a nice example, nice illustration, Father Edwin. When we look at Jesus, we see who God really is. When we see what real love looks like, when we see Jesus, we see what a meaningful life truly is. Jesus reveals the Father. Jesus corrects our wrong thinking. Jesus clarifies our confusion. In a world full of fake news and alternative facts, Jesus becomes our anchor, ankla. Hindi lahat ng uso ay tama. Hindi lahat ng sikat ay totoo. That is why we need to stay close to Jesus. When we listen to His Word, our mind becomes clearer. Katulad nung kinwento kanina ni Dr. Annette. When we follow His teachings, our decisions become better. And when we stay in His presence, our direction becomes stable. Hindi man malinaw ang lahat, pero malinaw kung sino ang susundan. Yes, Dr. Annette.
1: Kanina po, Brother Joey, Among Edwin, pinag-usapan natin yung tahanan, no? 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
0: Yes.
1: That's why yung kagandahan ng Catholic Church is, this is my mother church. 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
0: Amen. 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
0: Beautiful. When we follow Jesus, we are not just informed. We are transformed. 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The truth leads us home. 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Please stay with us.

0: Thank you very much for staying with us at Men of Light. We now proceed directly to the acknowledgement of our birthday celebrators by Dr. Annette Bucaneg.
1: Ang ating po mga Pampanga clergy na magbe-birthday within the week. May 5 po, Father Enrico de Guzman. Happy birthday po among. Sa May 9, Father Paul Velasquez. And ang ating mga po mga kasama sa Men of Light, sa May 5 po, si Jasper Bartolome, no? Brother po ni Among John. And May 8, Sister Tieda Ocampo. Happy birthday, sis. Happy
0: birthday.
1: So far po, wala tayong masyadong messages for the week.
0: Okay, thank you very much. And now for a short summary. Jesus comforts his anxious disciples by promising that he is going to prepare a place for them in his Father's house. He says, I will come back again and take you to myself, so that where I am, you also may be. Using Jewish wedding imagery, he assures them that he will return to bring them home because they truly belong to God. When they feel lost, confused, or tired, Jesus reminds them that he is the way, the truth, and the life who leads them back to the Father. The invitation of Jesus is clear. He wants to bring us home. But we must decide if we are willing to walk with him. For our short assignment po, this week, ask yourself one quiet question each day. Where am I really looking for home? When you feel lost, pray, Jesus, lead me. When you feel confused, say, Jesus, teach me. When you feel tired, whisper, Jesus, give me life. Then make one small decision each day to follow him. You could choose patience, choose honesty, choose kindness. Take one step towards Jesus, because that one step brings you closer to home. And now we move to the prayer and blessing to be led by Father Edwin Belay.
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0: Amen. Thank you very much, Father Edwin, for that beautiful and heartfelt prayer. When it comes to Father Edwin's prayers, one can rest assured that these prayers can pierce through anyone's heart. Thank you, Paul. And thank you, sir, so much, Dr. Annette, for the wonderful insight you shared with us in this episode. And of course, thank you also to our Man of Light Director, Father Jonathan Bartolome, for always being there behind the scenes for us. At dito po, nagtatapos ang episode na ito ng Men of Light. Ito po si Brother Joey Angeles from Angeles City. Please, continue to shine the light of Jesus.
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1: For he whom you did merit to bear, Alleluia,
0: has risen as he said, Alleluia.
1: Pray for us to God, Alleluia.
0: Rejoice and be glad, O Virgin Mary, Alleluia.
1: For the Lord has truly risen, Alleluia.
0: Let us pray. O God, who gave joy to the world through the resurrection of thy Son, our Lord Jesus Christ, grant, we beseech thee, that through the intercession of the Virgin Mary, his mother, we may obtain the joys of everlasting life. Through the same Christ, our Lord.